troublemaker, and I am just a devil with love to spare. So viva Las Vegas, viva Las Vegas. How I wish that there were more than 24 hours in the day. Even if there were 40 more, I wouldn't sleep a minute away. Oh, there's blackjack and poker and the roulette wheel, a fortune won and lost on every.

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1: Stay for just a while. Stay and let me look at you. It's been so long, I hardly knew you.

I feel so good, love. I want to say she make me feel alright. 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